0: 538 Greatest Hits.
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2: 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It is a dream deep

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1: All y'all radios out there. 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Yeah, Aisha. 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

0: 538 Greatest Hits.
1: Informer, you know, say that I'm a snowman, I go blame. 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

0: greatest hits.
1: Yo, man.
2: Yo.
1: Open up, man.
2: Yo, what do you want, man?
1: My girl just caught me.
2: You made her catch you?
1: I don't know how I let this happen.
2: With who?
1: The girl next door, you know?
2: Man.
1: I don't know what to do.
2: Say what?